think about the generations and to say we want to make it a better place for our children and our children's children so that they know it's a better world for them and think they can make it a better place.

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Why do I feel bitter when I should be feeling sweet?

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But when his drinking, lusting, and his hunger for power became known to more and more people, the demands to do something about this.

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They're only to hide my guilt and shame. I forgive you, now I ask the same of you. While we